0: 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Na bom se yes turn to us as so. Erade wo ba turn to us so. And my son was sent for to Christ for yes, dear. In the name of Jesus, be healed now.
1: Amen.

0: to me, my domino. But as a still now, the problems were Christopher. I did not call him a before Pano. And did the monster as a Yami man, echo from. Why? So I say, your mom pie, praise God.
1: Hallelujah.
0: And with us, name Tokoso, as a new identity out in them. And the other one, we ask now, when you say, if I say, ready, Nana. I saw a name when I make us out of Koso, Radina Kubo Shire, and I know. In fact, Zebia, Utum for Bano, Zebia, Wawo, Anna, Evo Baby, see, but we'll be a name, Sawawo. What's a chrome of four? I'll be a woman, I'm a mifrim. A big woman in Tia, but Tama, Papa Babesh show, Nana Babesh show, and all Hill Babesh show. Now I catch you, Mose, the Bano, we are this year. The Dow Babaji, yes, Kusuno, Atuno, and that my main chances in Nimdia, I was so chain, Didi. Only a woony power, ja. Soon, Pialano. But oh, Bompire, I change a memano. But imagine saying, send me Didi, not cause a Didi or form, because only a woony, Nimdia or form. Only a nimni power, yeah. Only a beer, bum, some timid, Sadia, my name, and Bayena, and your quay was on. Only any pa, Bayena, and Quamazo. And I said, by your name, sir, who nim nipa we are, or attack you. This is how they do. I mean, kind of crunch. O moon nim, sir, who nim nipa we are, winning. So one has only a moon nipa we are. And you're my attack. She doubles a who we are Christo Bano, who are dinner so to me. And it's a mass, so are dinner so to me.
1: Sure.
0: I mean, some natural. That was the last time. Me quap, master, me da, AB and Najube one, Nam Buffy, me Pia. I was able to call at that registration. To be able to call 1 o'clock. This man, me Buffy Anajo. Me ba so for. I dear me human is me. When your vision. A question, me bada, a caca crane me drew me gate anon. I said, obedient now, I'll chair me. What I said? I said, me whom said, as obedient now, ah, nippon or chair me. I can't crane me doom gate anon. And I mean, cool feeling, you know. Now me doom upon ten light, you know. And the Nippani woman, I said, Meno Cobbia, who were decay, I said, Mame Abia Migusu, and Ojan or Chem. To me, yes, I made banana Udikai. Udika could rather than Marco Chem. What damn? Ha! Oh, what the kind of men? So, I want to go for a clever Tramequano, and I mean none what they be. Because the first day, another day, about all night, Mamma can show, make cast my pony him. Make call a Fiana journal, men passo, next we know for. About from Pansun, I mess up one. I'm that. I had a pencil for it. And I meet them all soon, you know. I mean, I'm going to say, Miss Mamma, quite net, Emma Quantina. Because, see, I say, you need soon, net, say, I was, I say so. Hallelujah.
1: Hallelujah.
0: I say,

0: musuwa se rewu sunsumu enye musuwa se but is a by four men so by four ne men so by four tena praise God
1: hallelujah
0: 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The next day, the next day, Missy Form, and I'm a general. They better to me as a whole. Anna, so what I suppose in a bedu so? And I'm a dress, yo. Bidjawa, not you, but what's my make a 1 o'clock? They may see Silamus be you or our day, or best one, Nimi, a DSC. But my prepared, I'm the name, say, yeah. My brother, and I'm a case of war, I don't say, as I know what Bible, one kind of, but as I know a town Bible. But the top Bible, no, they come. The West, a war lumino. Any decent good, when your Bible new crown, any decent good. Swim, I was swim, I call him Sutumi, and I walk. Second day, and I'm coaching now, the bay is here. Make so for me, yes, the mercy walk, it rests here. A corridor. If it that day, no, man, stressy, you can. So, man, so you know, I just can be dim so, you know, those people. I as my maker, madam, will be. Or say maybe or takubus or mom question. Say no, quite with you, Eddie Kawas. You who's will be out near Babako Toro and or chain a haunted TV, then we can be a funny train. It's a crowd I'm before. I'm not sure, but what is that? We for instance here.
1: Never one away.
0: Oh, no, we for friends as here. As we look at Najuka Jenya, we must say, oh, yes, yeah, Asama Ba, this way, Asama Ba, watching your river say, Sorsa, or Fanura, and say, Oboma Wuna, Sabi Oma Woo, Oma Wuno, to me, Biale, oh no. I'm telling you, that to me, why is a war so? What am I to me about? We fought me Quatrawa Natural Set. That's now you be Bia by Yamima, Yamima, I don't know. Hallelujah.
1: Amen.
0: And was all singing Papanya, oh yes, and there's a dear, a yam of Labompano, because Oma, a Kamwa are coming, praise God.
1: Hallelujah.
0: Kamwa are coming. Hallelujah. They are very important, say also Munipawe. Some who brought to me so. I don't know why we are submitting their own channel. Because Bible said there are three Muno. Also change the word, yes. 0597 1 2 7 2 7 2 2 8 0597 1 2 7 2 7 2 8 0597 1 2 7 2 8 0597 1 2 7 2 8 0597 1 2 7 2 8 0597 1 2 7 2 8 0597 1 2 7 2 8. Make us a problem be down so who soon smile while they are blabos men fellow has say make us send ABI Jaribi down so make us a mini ABS Casamun Koye. Now, the best year, and the Mobisno Bia, my man, don't you say, Brabumsa, Sana, the letter, and the Abia, who seek a Samu Koya, Oba Memphare, Kacha, and Yamenqua, the Radebe Sma Abasai, more they will seek a Samso, Nan Sancho Nebe Daddy. Now, in fact, what they who seek a Samu, I did by a corner, Papa Nekan say, by say here, for a disease. Yeah, as of I want you there, yo.
1: Yeah,
0: maybe kiss my. I want you, yo. I want you, yeah. I did my one main come for my mama. Let it be to a brabo be that. And this is my maker. Yeah, hello, good morning.
1: Good morning.
0: What's your name? Mama, okay, so fit a food in this, eh? What are you? I suffer, may God bless you, Mama. But you didn't say, Mama, if you are so ancient, what it? I did be a lie, what expectation, what shame with Radin Manuels, Emma Sanka, now what you man? Mama, you could never day, and first in your mouth, Nano pay. And these were the songs they used to sing, Papa.
2: In the midst of their difficulties, they were facing. There was always a song of the word, a song of the Lamb of God, a song of victory.
0: No, Registrar. Mama, me know your address. I scanned you. 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The things I made on, oh, Obana no we, Tramo. 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Odi as so. So when you search as bag and half crowd to why? So bit me crown. And then you may a bumpire. And then you may non crown all night a bumpire. Friday. Then you may bumpire all night. 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Oh dear, what's a man come with air? What's a man come air? To so to half bag of water. To so half bag of water. 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
1: sanity
0: ndi on de mba so mba akwane ana if we be now if we be never as am ne kan ye kan na They can't style be. If you ready, baby, pa, I say, and Tom, and they distance the wounds. And then, Yambe Aduma, pay in soup, back, just back, pinsu keke. So now, yes, pinsu, how back, Mama Fabla. May small pipe of fuse is here. Father, in the name of Jesus Christ, yes. My bowdy woman, my mere fear was for. Ya small was some of fuse is here. By the power of the Holy Ghost, soon biela ye paidom, a damon is soon, demon is biela man home is with you. By the power of the Holy Ghost, a bofrana ye this sad new bonny soon, bonny about runner, the mess so go catch us here. Cassa and now, man, that's in the name of Jesus Christ, may do soon bow up a frame up, the mess will weep, and then above from our Christo yesterday, Mr. Tramo, and then above from our Christo yesterday, in the name of Jesus, my own changes our frame up, and what Christo yesterday, but we are. Trouble phrase, so and then my put that in the floor, but in for a coin or some for the other man, home, so some of the source, say about and sin in the name of Jesus, my treat them with the crown tunnel, a console, a console, a Christmas, in the name of Jesus Christ. Or so my young town cry on your day, on chat, hallelujah. And enough is enough. Say, oh, John Manuko, hallelujah. 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So, I want to be a casino. Oba, Adam, if I get to be the whole fair. The man's looking at the more fool. 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

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And also, dear, you are just right. I am done. Uncle Bonshaw said, Ome Pachawa Wood TV in the Sunyan Army, so Facebook and YouTube, and a TikTok, Louis Firma, MYA, Save Him Afro from Epa, Eradin Uncle Pon, and I'm not done so. And yet, have you truly repented? Have you truly? I was. And I say, Your cheer wound, and I will kind of crap. And I say, Your duco to a fiasinti. Ana wusu ana sa wonsinti ana wututwa jo ho so because we are sorry not truly on such raye emfiri ade na wo ye no ho a onyankopo ni se on such raye yes sense so sorry ka it is difficult for people to say it but the first say you ka sorry enchre se adwen such raba e wo don bebre Ade bi besi amu pemu akase oye sorry nenso na omi ni ye 5.7 95.7 nenso only station on your e du memle dani kwesi ada 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Now, so truly, the answer triano. And Safi. In Retro Kunkrum, Radia Sam Katra with the book of Luke 13 and verse 3. Yesu Christo da Odiaku could draw a Katra. Omo Machan Wesia. Maybe so, yes, so. A Yesu was more Katra and say, I tell you, nay, but except you repent, you shall.

0: all likewise perish. And this is serious. Jesus said, repentance is necessary. I've been such a here, papa, papa, ye. You remove that ego, that pride, that lies. Any kind of toxic life, be around and some fata, ye a free mu. Pastor Okane say for free, verse 1 to 3 ne amame. The book of Luke 13, Okane say.
1: But it's Sabreno.
0: Sabreno.
1: Then the baby of Woho can Galilea for Pilato do one moja from 1 or 4 days and want some chileno.
0: A chileno.
1: And we'll see one say. Moses said,
0: no, Moses said,
1: Galilea for a woman, Saman, ye in Tina, Aya, Abonia for a Snegalia for Nina,
0: Galilea for Omuna Mani, Omunina, Abonia for Singalia for Munina.
1: As a Messam say,
0: now yes, Messam said,
1: and Tessa,
0: and yes, sanity,
1: name of the man such a madre,
0: yes, to catch this is Obian such an adjunct.
1: When you know about your assa,
0: then you never dream, maybe I'm your bay ready for us as you saw, in your bibe kibia maye, until Nimsenko foot me sorry, Mumache. 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And your mama yen satire ye and quadrant satire. Jesus Christ, O came Matthew chapter 4. And Bible is verse 17. In terms of the Jesus Christ, statue, I say, O came Euradia Samse, or say, Mon satire margin, if you say, O swa in yen abbey. 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The no Boko Shibrano, O Jaco Shibra, Nipebia no Ondorinian, O Jai, South Fall in Eura de Catra and say, O more Asatra Womagene, and Eura di Bissam Numian Sicia, or the Aton Sania, Yan Susania Tiana. O my Yan Satra ye, I am Fire Muntu Radiso. When we have Radia Summa or Catra here with the book of Matthew chapter 27 and verse 3, Bible says, then Judas, which has betrayed him, when he saw that he was condemned, repented himself. Few. Bible says he repented himself. And this is how a Christophobic breed here. Judas was such a year. Oh, the suko, oh, we read my old bonnet. And do me be the way and go for me, but woman, come on. I am near Cassavia, what for you, Yanisa? Sevenia Brabonati said, Sebi Preco. Ya Brabonati said, Pete, Nazi or Bonasso. 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And never in a bear for fro, yenya bonya, not canny any more than near Womu. Yenya yon royensa and free moon, and yenny bonny nya yonko Fabio. 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Yen swim radi yonko pon free se, only a dika a doye. He's our master, he's our king, he's our ruler, only dia braboso, only a boy, ye, your becker any womb, and at your.

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of 5.7. So for where we are, Nipa, a seed doors one, a quadian coupon fear near Serban Facha, or be a bubuna, come a bunco to get now tens a wolf to finish Musa with the Fambon and Chame. San Nipa Crayadi and Susa, Bonia, yourself who say a conco for Bimuno, who bet my BA. But dear Radia Chetinachi. Such a ye, son of Bay Radin and Copon bet me you should wear your bibi. And not down home. And treat you home. I'm ready to ye. Otsena, any home, my ye. But a near Radin and Copon be at the chair pro de Amaye. At less over Trimopo at the Maye. Why a bonibia? Such a free home. A sir Radin and Copon say. One show ma ne free ho afa ye nitifo ebi se wa twere se onitifo hu de e ba odi no hinta na se bi okose de ofem wo ye boni na se urade nyankopon ka se wonpe oni ba ho so na pe urade che wa men ko hu bi o ju free ho ebi ni fo ka se mi se akoko da ntema wo nyama ne se bi eni ti afi na ya ne do so So when you say bonnie way, you won't free nan phobi ho. 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

The same person will go and sin again. Of it, you evangelist, we suit to us here on your bonnet. You said that and your bonnet because you're a Dinian couple, not but you want to mean your bonnet. And from swan kitten kitten, you know, uncle crop frontiers, I do win you, no opinion couple, what such a dear free home, uncle who be you. Aye, dear, bonnie, dear, and Pamoro. Bonnie, may your granny have been susu bonnet, your come susu bonnet, and the answer so bonnie. The Bible is saying for the better young couple of people concurrent. So, my Bonini wants them, my junkie car wants them, Bonini or Macumum, Bonia Chunk of four photo. It is so be a warrior and son, no aquarium sunny, son of Bonia Chay photo. My young Saturday, ye, Titru, ye a boon young couponding. So Radia Gia, only I'm sorry, a quail radianim, near catching young couple. I have born in the Eurade. The Biada Yasatrada. And so Bonina Mua and Yaw. Catsuradin and Copon, so far born in Chow. 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Be on your Yamon Pio, Jesus Christ.

0: 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It's so far from an Oshibia.
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0: Me kunene me ma.
1: Me kunene me ma.

Afeso also say her brother was not at his teeth and talk while sleeping. Now, Osene Brano was on no man in Suan via on Jane. It's a say. Oh, yeah, the man, Nebrano said, Nebrano da. And

0: Ponce Urade. When my dear Bacopa and Nuntimiba, when you mammy so,
1: my God,
0: I rather me sooner a fault,
1: my gosh.
0: Rather be them in so one and me so,
1: Jesus,
0: and so Tiana me pepa menim,
1: my God,
0: money pay who so a miss so, or they got 12 radin and copon him. Then you know, dear Dimba, 12 for which is your seven radis, radi, yes,
2: radi, yes.
0: On a yatra yen samatrano.

0: Ukunu ana oyere a ole netie Awurade ma wuntimi nya nani madom enkotie mra
1: Morning, come on the morning. God cannot lie. 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
1: 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It's in the US, I'm very addicted, Papa. Ah, say a day, Benyan, Framo, Anum, Enya, we, Anum, Anum, Jotne, they come up, Mint Mida, just a mint, which I was a monkey, come up. In so to, and you mean so to giddy, giddy, cry, Papa, let from Aqua Copetra, Monum, happy, we are come on in a cacao. Now, Mammy, Tina, they be our commander morning, Mopa, was Musha, Asia, and Susu. And mother, you go on your cramming book, mother. It's a we are not in so no, but I'm also menumbi and for being home in February home three. Debia, so that means me, Jai. Debia, I drag some conum, debia, debia, tramoy, tramoy, we, nothing we are between num or is one box, but it's not, not why I think I mean to me, Jai, and I'm a mucus, debia, debia. I say, they mean, Nemi Kazan, men call town like me, pin 3 days, but man, who they're coming, mommy, the next day, mommy. Insulin, mommy, or say Benoma, Sembada, Minumbi, Papa Minumi, as in a mother sleeping tablet, Papa, many aunts, Nadichi, Omohon and Monogram, Papa, Minuka, and Yamiadum, and they occur almost bear a mantin, our tramon come another, ring come another, Papa Nanso, Tamana, Minyam Bo, a commander Monopa, say we know a noon, you cram in Smintina, and Opa, a renumerate, be a day between spending head cities in drugs, and Yamiadum, and even Pabunti, and then free, and then Yamiasi. Hey! Hey! Hey!

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0: me pese Pastor Desmond, Pastor Fee, Odia Obia Wahabia. 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
1: My God.
0: Ye oh sir, Mammy be the testimony be about me name Sanke Rea. And maybe the testimony be about me name Sanke Berria. 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

nenim bebi a ye be huna na ose awrade nyankopon amani seed na seed no de man no okoye no omo se eyenta we produce a we the new one. 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Aha, and then intending and I'm a castle onion, a new one. In terms of men to me, I'm fun to platform so they be born and they are who now you be born Monday. Yes, or say a radia chaninta or who is our techie see the yenta or be on a year bomb by your home. 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Oh, bomb per se.

0: Once we get a papo, Munko a jabba jewelry, a what would you pure gold, a good idea?
1: A jabba jewelry, a what the anime pay?
0: All right, Zebako a jabba jewelry, a jabba jewelry, a what now whoop a pure gold, a wedding, any engagement rings, bracelets, anklets, waist chains, asuma dear, kuma dear papa, the border for more ubina, or ye be our Ghana, why ye be swaman on it, a yetra way, or a jabba house, a Jun Kumasi, Pemper Second Street, Munfra 03220 267 08 and 0277 10 44 88. 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

0: Okama time, live on a radio PR 95.7. Jumadi, a parcel company limited, a boho buying a bois, a jumadi, a coso. A camp parcel company limited, on a day a Hankook ties. Ope type of papa, the shakasia, was a life. A new baby episode could be ano, who did this a time, a duba could do. And a friend of Hankook Ties, Opa Dudua Chua, Oko Parks and Gardens, a year of city was a huge building BCO, Yachoso Parcel Company Limited, Opa Type Apa, a year Hankook Ties, different sizes, different designs for all cars. Kakasia Kanketua, Ubina, a year Hankook Ties, Type BIB, Oko Baby Ato Type BSOA, insist on the quality tie, Parcel Company Limited tire, a year Hankook Ties. And a Lesu Kambi, and also a Loto I Digital, down some city beyond the canon. Utra now dear to come out clean. Nyabe Bostar 959# now do number na at so now womo sika a good phone. So Samsung Transformation Beauty Salon TUC I would a building him and I ubu omo makeup and nails and so another shop is same floor. Conical CC and aye weekend. Oho, I know ban the beme bia at for omo a yo mu ye. My name in yaba ye Obapa Christie. Never chicken come on. This is the second time feature on Homer time, but this is the first time we're in studio. Back on the other studio. And then, what's my name? Good morning.
1: Good morning, bro.
0: Now, headphone, now, okay. Now, refuse. I'm going
1: to ask you to ask me to
0: ask you to ask me to
1: live.
0: Aye. Microphone, I'm going to ask you to ask me.
1: Okay. Say,
0: yeah. I'm going to ask you. You have
1: a call
0: there? I don't, bro. Now, you're going to ask me.
1: And now watching,
0: and yes, I'm ketua. Now, from Monday to now, if I need for
1: no one, my coco radio station is baby, but last week, Sunday, no, and I, yeah, I cry royal praise.
0: Yeah,
1: it was so powerful. And Tina Fena Kumasedi and Yamia Domedruso, and Tino, a Sunday, yeah, a bay, a woman to my Pentecost. Now, you say, my back, Kumasana, my. How much show time, so? I said, you want to have a 10-1 young woman.
0: Why you mistake?
1: I said, I'm a cook a crat or so.
0: Imagine a crab your home.
1: I hear you check. You know, maybe how much time I'm going to pay in your bonnet. It's all about royal praise with Obapa Christie.
0: Yeah.
1: And Obapa royal praise. Where the homecoming, Obapa Befi. I and cry for what you would be. Say, I come here, medium.
0: No crap.
1: And Tina may be told, Sadia Fred, I do four Wahama Showtime, you saw. Now, Obia would hear me near Bearman or Pen.

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0: from Sobeba. 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
1: Eba.
0: Aha, omo mame, omo yenku, I almost so sponsor me be. And Naru Drinks,
1: okay,
0: na Frankie Cleaning Services, like Obapa SN companies be bringing men crofwa, omo boa me pem pam. And near my mom, Maxlin Fashion, Woolies Fashion, Mo, Omunya, I can't be my stage, you know, so AFA, and I'm an instrumentalist for Sabi, Oma Muni, ya, and Ka, and Yanni, see, Hunu, dear, you, Huni, and near Nyum to Funina, Womubeja, me,
1: right,
0: make I'm free, Empress Gifty, so Joy's Blessing, so Celestine Donko,
1: yeah,
0: Ankala, so Kwakuja, see, and Kase Brempon, the American say. Onyamishira obi ana henfo asofofo edifo obi a ba ye bia ne individual ne actors ne actresses
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1: I no cre muti kasa wetre ye Obapa Christi. Obapa Christi me we be twam na mebusa we be about organizing an event. What goes into it? Ah, nyamia da roba what my UN crowds have come as well. So far, I send a sequel. And we be twam na at was. This is Obapa Christi, The Glory, one of my favorite songs of time. Hey, beautiful. 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
0: Beautiful, my mobile crowd. If you one day, no Debiano. Omo coming home because omo ni say yeah, I'm coming him.
1: Website wherever.
0: Emma.
1: Hey, okay. Yo, that's a. I'm sure so you ever. Okay. Anyway, oh yeah, many of our people. I'm saying if we file now. About error today, in theory.

0: how?
1: On say we are say. And you are holding you.
0: No question.
1: When you are saying,
0: there be
1: a favor.
0: I am dumb.
1: So you go pon send you zwa. Obre papa.
0: Obre papa.
1: Then how do you even get it?
0: Oh.
1: And yes,
0: there be.
1: Hey, that's a morning.
0: Wedding.
1: Cause it even transiting show a bra boom say ah okra your wine. And then I'll do say mm-hmm. How did you do it?
0: I adum.
1: Adum na fever no basa out for net to go so
0: I adum.
1: Over start event no time I bow pose be obey a crowd commerce day na day one not a din be a din on your sack could draw no, let me do it.
0: I think say 24 years in music industry. Nyame enemy edini ye na ye bo posenka ye pese ye program no eye that time ye wey 20 years no. And na ye pesenka de to aso but enye ma bi ntino entimi anko sa enye to ye bo ase twen nyame mre. Na me hunu said this is the time onyame ebie wey mama ye say ye mfa nye dwumadi royal praise. Royal praise is kind of say, yadi yi di boy, ye no di ye free ni mobile ye, neni muni aya adishi ya, o ye wo hene, kesiye ewo ye nsono. 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
0: Ube diwape so ye biya. Eno diye. Say him fear your boy, your woman.
1: Yeah, chairman for him.
0: Yes.
1: I'm come for right.
0: Yes. Mm-hmm. Anything that you do, you be feel good. And I wouldn't be so that doesn't mean so wouldn't mean ma.
1: Yeah, don't call your friend caller.
0: See what the church woman in your caller. Meme dia na se Kristo na hu me mobo.
1: Odo come say the birthday o.
0: Enrao, na enrao na.
1: Na no mabra, e chira.
0: Dabi eh Saturday.
1: O chira se chira.
0: O chira Saturday.
1: Eh,
0: minim ne.
1: And it's 14th.
0: Yes, and your royal praise na so. Eh, o chira chi ya.
1: Eh. No. And then Friday, chira Saturday, Sunday.
0: O chira.
1: Na me me Sunday. Meme birthday na Sunday.
0: Last
1: Friday no.
0: Oh, okay.
1: Sunday.
0: Okay. Sunday, I be an idea.
1: You tell me your name, baby. Uh-huh. On the 12th.
0: Kafra.
1: Hey, on the 9th.
0: Send me names over, baby.
1: It was so.
0: It's a mess round of phone. You say, Yame, I don't want to see that dear. Yame, be in Yame, I'm on a Maya and a Ma, near Baya this year, and so it wouldn't move. Abrabo, I hear Bono, Winnie Botaya, Winnie Minko, when him, because Botaya and the Dudu baby, would you? And to Miss Sre will be our baby, I say, oh, Bar Royal Praise, or Bapa Christie. Program and your media scene in Aswa come with a purpose.
1: Right.
0: Ebi a wo bano nyamia ye bi a maminti. 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But I help Ben our deba. Maybe some am in Konya. Sadia Bible say, and you two bubu yariko affess you know, a bebubu affess you be a free wabrabum. Maybe some am yariagan, maybe some am so, ma wanta, maybe some am ma. And she had also, you know, come with a purpose.
1: Right.
0: And you be a whoopers, which is free or bapa ho, 24 years. Mamma, many so at your remipo, I didn't know who soon, sir. Through Jesus Christ, I am moving forward. I say, no fears, no fears. 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A J. Wama. Mamma, me ran free near at the air. Only pay kayoka, watch it all. And I knew it. Father, the glory belongs to you. Shabra says, Sanfwe. 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
1: Ana me so nyoma, enyoma.
0: Antane na me so niamo. 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
0: joy's blessing or your miss sister or your lovely person or your so powerful on stage na or carry some to me won yum to mu a ano agen.
1: Right.
0: And the way I was sit domino, me ye be an man for so na say ye hammy, aha. And she no unsa or born cry, but at the same time,
1: or
0: sabek masi, yeah. And Lady Prempe,
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0: Or no, so I say, yeah, yeah, old sister, Nimuno, ya nena, Nemua, and she name, me produce a big burn, so na, a produce, you know. 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
1: That's how cruise me no makar.
0: I know a thing.
1: That cruise me no.
0: I know a thing. I know a thing.
1: Then I go fast. That cruise me no makar.
0: I know a thing. I know a shit. Unzo musa abosu pepe.
1: Yes.
0: And
1: now on that cross in the tubo.
0: Good brother Sammy. 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
1: pam ne free say dio pam ta de no na so chede pa crop share power
0: me ya sure
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0: me nim die.
1: Na she say ko e ti wa yi. O baby.
0: Na me ni ya, na me tu kwan.
1: Now, brother Sammy Bana, I wish you good teeth.
0: Good.
1: Mm.
0: And so, when you're here, always can he?
1: Or the other,
0: I'm not going to say so.
1: Oh, brother, Sam. I'm not going to say so. I'm not going to say so. I'm not going to say so. I'm not going to say so. I'm not going to say so. I'm not going to say so. I'm not going to say so. I'm not going to say so. I'm not going to say so. I'm not going to say so. I'm not going to say so. I'm not going to say so. I'm not going to say so. I'm not going to say so. I'm not going to say so. I'm not going to say so. I'm not going to say so. I'm not going to say so. I'm not going to say so. I'm not going to say so. I'm not going to say so. I'm not going to say so. I'm not going to say so. I'm not going to say so. I'm not going to say so. I'm not going to say so. I'm not going to say so. I'm not going to say so. I'm not going to say so. I'm not going to say so. I'm not going to say so. I'm not going to say so. I'm not going to say so. I'm not going to say so. I'm not going to say so. I'm not going to say so. I'm not going to say so. I'm not going to say so. I'

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1: Kwasia de ya. 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Time ni ye 4 p.m. a yi.
0: And the change ye.
1: Dia tia ne se. 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
0: Yeah.
1: Because wobi a nyam ya wobe ye nso wanti ase. 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Because your person will be a bit me afford be.
0: Right.
1: You will be a dear one shed any be a one or dear one will be a bit me. I ye been to single no a 50 cities and a double 80 cities. So we need to pay me, you know, 80 cities, not 20 cities at here free. So and a VIP a year 150 VIP a 150 and also no not just a what bang any moon when ya. Baby, ya, upeso ye comfortable, and now don't hum, betchy, a you
0: for us from for the beer.
1: Ah, now so, eba, a you go.
0: Also, baby,
1: sanity and tea, 150, yet a tortilla, and umpo fried rice, a chucky, na samisra, where dear, what a babby jia drum, what a babby ye, a this will be a free with so. And as Samuya and I'm for 4-4, Ebusia and I'm for 4-5, and Ebusia 5, and now you're to 4-5. Now more person will come home, boom, and now more family 5. More person will come home, boom, more with the 200 cities. Munipa 5 200 cities. Now it's a 50 cities.
0: Oh, that's a cook, that's a group of
1: 5.
0: Okay,
1: so what I see, and you know, where do you add that from? Kumase for my ba.
0: Baba Christine,
1: my coming back home.
0: Aha.
1: Enti mesremo. 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
0: I don't know, but trouble, no, I'm not.
1: Miss Row VIP crown, I water bomber, the and drew on them. 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Yeah.
0: Ban Ben, how you zoom?
1: Me pacho, a ye, me men crofono. 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
0: dear, and you okay, players if I cry never.
1: Free, a cry never.
0: Mamma fans can cry.
1: I'm instrumentalist for no. I am a
0: boom
1: with Edin. Agwa.
0: That's how I was.
1: Upon Checheku, Euku, Abna Bobi Mame, Ima, Drama, Lucky,
0: Hans
1: of Fono, Yima for you too, And I, a friend is saying, the Oboki body promise Kelly, and I wine. I'll go for me and Zanina, a kaboom. And I'm a backers in Nina, backers, you know, Mintimum Bumudi, Omunin Eddy. But I have my daughter, Abena Comfort, unless I am a P, and a Jure, and I'm a baying so Abba on Bakibi, bra on Bakibi, but Oyana,
0: John Wedding.
1: Ah,
0: on Wedding,
1: sir, Ojinet.
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2: M1
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1: 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Ibeshia. Awo bante mapenti kosi. Bacho.

0: Kumasi na meka say you me o hammer time so. Ayo bia dwen se oba pa obo awoma.
1: Oba.
0: Ba because ya me an nya media seminar so. Said you hu no social media na akra forgi wo mani no. 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
0: Mhm.
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0: Pacho se.
1: Why be me tun dia se yi.
0: Nyame onye biana.
1: Wi no.
0: O de se yi.
1: Mhm.
0: Nti
1: me fa. She a backup singer she.
0: Aye.
1: Ani ma me afim.
0: Oh.
1: Eyi no.
0: Oh.
1: Eye next month.
0: Oh,
1: tell me some meeting the sea yana.
0: And you we are no about a maninya yamano, but where we are.
1: Maninya ye.
0: Aye.
1: And you're doing me.
0: I am doing you.
1: This is our time. What is maninya? Maninya ye.
0: I maninya ye.
1: And between the ye in cowboy.
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1: 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A very interesting time to come to because people are so dead of deep.